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0: 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And this is Steve Gorman Rocks.
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3: Your Weather Edge Weather Center forecasts a 60% chance of showers and thunderstorms this evening. Cloudy skies, low of 59. Thursday, a cloudy sky with gradually sunshine and a high of 75. 70% for showers and thunderstorms late Thursday night. Mostly cloudy skies, low around 61. But back to this evening, cloudy and 59. 60% for showers and storms across the region.
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1: It is May the 20th, April Rose. It's time for a look back history lesson. Ready?
2: Oh, yeah. Let's do this.
1: On this day in 2014, an 80-year-old man named Prince Rupert Lowenstein died. Who was he? He was a Bavarian banker, and he was the financial mentor to Mick Jagger. He made the Rolling Stones the richest band on earth. They followed his advice.
2: What?
1: Most famously, in the early 70s, they moved to the south of France to become tax exiles to avoid paying all that British tax.
2: Uh-huh.
1: He was given sole credit for making that band rich, and very famously in his autobiography did mention several times, I never cared for the Stones' music, of course. On this day in 1995, Don Henley from the Eagles married a model named Sharon Summerall.
2: Ooh,
1: the guest list included his bandmates Glenn Frey, Joe Walsh, Timothy B. Schmidt, but also David Crosby, Jimmy Buffett, Jackson Brown, Billy Joel, Sting, and Sheryl Crow. They had to have double doors everywhere to get all those egos into the same room. On this day in 1966, Pete Townsend and Roger Daltrey of The Who were waiting around for their rhythm section, John Entwistle and Keith Moon, to arrive at a gig, and they never showed up. So they just grabbed the rhythm section from the local band that opened for them and started the set. Moon and Entwistle finally arrived in the middle of the set, and a big Donnybrook, a fight broke out. Pete Townsend hit Keith Moon on the head with his guitar. Keith Moon and John Entwistle quit the band in protest, but then they rejoined a week later.
2: That's so fun. I missed back in the day.
1: I love nothing more than watching other bands fight.
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11: Your Weather Edge Weather Center forecast, a 60% chance of showers and thunderstorms this evening, cloudy and 59, 75 and cloudy Thursday, mostly sunny skies later on, then Thursday night a 70% chance of showers and thunderstorms, and a mostly cloudy sky, low around 61, rain chances continue Friday. But back to this evening, 60% for showers and storms, 59 degrees in the region.
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2: Yeah, we're done with commercials too. Let's get back to the show. This is Steve Gorman Rocks.

0: November Rain, Guns N' Roses on Steve Gorman Rocks. Boy, this song, 8 minutes and 59 seconds. You might think, man, that's pretty long. The original version of this song that Axl Rose wrote, 25 minutes long. He literally went to the band and lobbied quite vociferously for a 25-minute version of November Rain. It would have taken up an entire side of an album. As it is, the 8 minutes and 59 second version is the longest ever top 10 hit, and it does contain the longest guitar solo ever in a top 10 single. When you're Guns N' Roses in the early 90s, you can get away with just about anything.
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11: Your Weather Edge Weather Center forecast, a 60% chance of showers and thunderstorms this evening, cloudy and 59, 75 and cloudy Thursday. Mostly sunny skies later on, then Thursday night, a 70% chance of showers and thunderstorms. And a mostly cloudy sky, low around 61. Rain chances continue Friday. But back to this evening, 60% for showers and storms, 59 degrees in the region.
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9: Your Weather Edge Weather Center forecast, a 60% chance of showers and thunderstorms this evening. Cloudy skies, low of 59. Thursday, a cloudy sky with gradually sunshine and a high of 75. 70% for showers and thunderstorms late Thursday night. Mostly cloudy skies, low around 61. But back to this evening, cloudy and 59. 60% for showers and storms across the region.
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0: Foo Fighters, Learn to Fly on Steve Gorman Rocks. I saw an interview with Dave Grohl this week where somebody asked him, what's his worst lyric? Like, what's the line you wrote that you cringe now when you hear it? And he gave an answer. I don't even remember what it was. But it what I really thought about when I was watching it was, Dave Grohl has done so many interviews and given so much time to promoting his band over the last 30 plus years that now we're at the point where the only thing left to ask him is, what lyric does he not like that he wrote? I give that guy endless credit. He is tireless. He's a one-man marvel, not just musically, but for how he pushes and promotes the Foo Fighters, how he hits the promo trail every time there's a new album out. He is there all day, every day, doing the job. Then he gets on stage, and if you've never seen Foo Fighters, believe me, nobody puts a harder effort out every single gig than Dave Grohl. Cheers to him.
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12: Your Weather Edge Weather Center forecast, a 60% chance of showers and thunderstorms this evening, cloudy and 59, 75 and cloudy Thursday, mostly sunny skies later on, then Thursday night a 70% chance of showers and thunderstorms, and a mostly cloudy sky, low around 61, rain chances continue Friday. But back to this evening, 60% for showers and storms, 59 degrees in the region.
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0: Steve Gorman Rocks. 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
1: It is May the 20th, April Rose. It's time for a look back history lesson. Ready?
2: Oh, yeah. Let's do this.
1: On this day in 2014, an 80-year-old man named Prince Rupert Lowenstein died. Who was he? He was a Bavarian banker, and he was the financial mentor to Mick Jagger. He made the Rolling Stones the richest band on earth. They followed his advice.
2: What?
1: Most famously, in the early 70s, they moved to the south of France to become tax exiles to avoid paying all that British tax.
2: Uh-huh.
1: He was given sole credit for making that band rich, and very famously in his autobiography did mention several times, I never cared for the Stones' music, of course. On this day in 1995, Don Henley from the Eagles married a model named Sharon Summerall. The guest list included his bandmates Glenn Frey, Joe Walsh, Timothy B. Schmidt, but also David Crosby, Jimmy Buffett, Jackson Brown, Billy Joel, Sting, and Sheryl Crow. They had to have double doors everywhere to get all those egos into the same room. On this day in 1966, Pete Townsend and Roger Daltrey of The Who were waiting around for their rhythm section, John Entwistle and Keith Moon, to arrive at a gig, and they never showed up. So they just grabbed the rhythm section from the local band that opened for them and started the set. Moon and Entwistle finally arrived in the middle of the set, and a big Donnybrook, a fight broke out. Pete Townsend hit Keith Moon on the head with his guitar. Keith Moon and John Entwistle quit the band in protest, but then they rejoined a week later.
2: That's so fun. I missed back in the day.
1: I love nothing more than watching other bands fight.
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10: Your Weather Edge Weather Center forecast, a 60% chance of showers and thunderstorms this evening, cloudy and 59, 75 and cloudy Thursday. Mostly sunny skies later on, then Thursday night, a 70% chance of showers and thunderstorms, and a mostly cloudy sky, low around 61. Rain chances continue Friday. But back to this evening, 60% for showers and storms, 59 degrees in the region.
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0: 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Don't do that. Don't. Oh, God. 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
2: Your Weather Edge Weather Center forecasts a 60% chance of showers and thunderstorms this evening. Cloudy skies, low of 59. Thursday, a cloudy sky with gradually sunshine and a high of 75. 70% for showers and thunderstorms late Thursday night. Mostly cloudy skies, low around 61. But back to this evening, cloudy and 59. 60% for showers and storms across the region.
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0: Well, it looks like there's more where that came from. 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
2: Your Weather Edge Weather Center forecast, a cloudy sky, low of 59 right now. By this afternoon, cloudy, gradually mostly sunny, though, with a high near 75. Thursday night, a 70% chance of showers and thunderstorms after midnight, mostly cloudy, low of 61. And then Friday, a guarantee for showers and thunderstorms in the early morning to afternoon, high near 78 degrees. But back to right now, cloudy and 59. By this afternoon, 79 and eventually mostly sunny across the region.
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2: Your Weather Edge Weather Center forecast, a cloudy sky, low of 59 right now by this afternoon, cloudy, but gradually mostly sunny with a high near 75, and then Thursday night a 70% chance of showers and thunderstorms creeping in after midnight, mostly cloudy, low of 61, guarantee for showers and thunderstorms in the midday Friday. But back to right now, 59 and cloudy by this afternoon, eventually mostly sunny. 75 across the region.
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2: Your Weather Edge Weather Center forecast, a cloudy sky, low of 59 right now. By this afternoon, cloudy, gradually mostly sunny, though, with a high near 75. Thursday night, a 70% chance of showers and thunderstorms after midnight, mostly cloudy, low of 61. And then Friday, a guarantee for showers and thunderstorms in the early morning to afternoon, high near 78 degrees. But back to right now, cloudy and 59. By this afternoon, 79 and eventually mostly sunny across the region.
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Yeah, that's it. 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
2: Your Weather Edge Weather Center forecast, a cloudy sky, low of 59 right now. By this afternoon, cloudy, but gradually mostly sunny with a high near 75. And then Thursday night, a 70% chance of showers and thunderstorms creeping in after midnight. Mostly cloudy, low of 61. Guarantee for showers and thunderstorms in the midday Friday. But back to right now, 59 and cloudy. By this afternoon, eventually mostly sunny. 75 across the region.
3: Down, set, 8-1-1, 8-1-1.
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2: Your Weather Edge Weather Center forecast. A cloudy sky, low of 59 right now. By this afternoon, cloudy, gradually mostly sunny, though, with a high near 75. Thursday night, a 70% chance of showers and thunderstorms after midnight. Mostly cloudy, low of 61. And then Friday, a guarantee for showers and thunderstorms in the early morning to afternoon. High near 78 degrees, but back to right now, cloudy and 59. By this afternoon, 79 and eventually mostly sunny across the region.
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2: Your Weather Edge Weather Center forecast. Stay cloudy sky, low of 59 right now. By this afternoon, cloudy, but gradually mostly sunny with a high near 75. And then Thursday night, a 70% chance of showers and thunderstorms creeping in after midnight. Mostly cloudy, low of 61. Guarantee for showers and thunderstorms in the midday Friday. But back to right now, 59 and cloudy by this afternoon. Eventually, mostly sunny. 75 across the region.
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We've got the full updated weather forecast coming up here in a little bit. Glad you are here. Shoot me a text, 270-821-9494. Sure would love to hear from you this morning. How about this? I thought, man, this is good. Yeah, let's start it with this. A little UFO for you. 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

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Outside, when Get Outside, Foo Fighters there on the morning show. Pat Ballard in, 6:12, 12 minutes past the hour of 6 o'clock. I have an update for the weekend. We got George Thorogood coming to town with Marshall Tucker Band on Saturday to the Beaver Dam Amphitheater. And we've been talking about how they're going cashless this summer. Well, guess what? I've got an update on that. Congratulations to all our winners for a ticket giveaway. It's going to be a great show. It's going to be a great night.

0: 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How you doing? Pat Ballardy. 6:25, just 25 minutes past the hour of 6 a.m. On this Thursday get-together of the morning show. Hope you're having a great and wonderful morning. I've got an update on the Beaver Dam Amphitheater. We were talking about them going cashless this summer, and meaning, you know, yeah, they're not going to take cash. But I believe for the two concerts coming up, which would be George Thorogood this weekend, and then Hank Williams Jr., which is sold out next Friday, they will be taking cash. But starting June 1st, it will be completely cashless. But they're making it easy on you because, you know, they're going to have machines there. Like an ATM, kind of a reverse ATM. You put the money in and you get a card out. It just makes it so much easier for the venue. And it really, to be honest, it makes it a whole lot easier on you. I mean, come on, it's, you know, you're taking your card everywhere. Most folks just use their card. Now, look, I like cash. I got cash in my pocket right now. And I like to, not very much, but I like to use cash wherever I can, because, you know, the old saying, cash is king. But tell you what, it's going to make it a whole lot easier. Plus, you know, and tipping's going to be easier. It's going to be easier for the venue. So anyway, so that's the update this weekend for George Thorogood and the Delaware Destroyers, plus Marshall Tucker Band on Saturday, and then Friday the 29th. It's already sold out, but Hank Williams Jr. live in concert, Beaver Dam Amphitheater. Going to be taking cash, but I would just be prepared. Any shows after June 1st will be cashless. All right, there's an update. Glad you are here. We're going till 9 this morning, 7 o'clock hour. Bring that really happened. And, you know, because that's exciting. 61 in Madisonville, 60 in Evansville. On our way to the upper 60s today. It's a little cloudy out there. Let's go ahead and get an update on the KTG Weather Edge Weather Center forecast. And we'll be back. Hang on, Alice Cooper coming up.
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2: From the Weather Edge Weather Center, mostly cloudy skies today with a high near 73 degrees. Tonight's low down to 60, 30% chance of showers after midnight, 90% chance of rain and thunderstorms Friday with a high 75 degrees. That same chance continuing Friday night, chance of showers on Saturday. Once again, our forecast today, mostly cloudy skies. Today's high near 73.
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Heaven's Trail, No Way Out. Tesla on the morning show. Alice Cooper before that. Good morning, Pat Ballard in with you. I hope you're having a great morning. If I can read this, it's really small. Okay, we're going back to the Beaver Dam Amphitheater, transitioning to fully cashless operations for all events starting June 1st. But this weekend and next weekend's Hank Williams Jr. concert, which is sold out, they will continue to accept cash payments throughout the venue. But they got these new cash to card reverse ATM kiosks on site. And there's no fees to use the card, the cash to card kiosk, no additional fees for credit card transactions, no personal information required, no names tied to the prepaid cards, and no tracking associated with the cards. It's just convenient, convenient for you. Okay. Just a little update on it. Hey, getting a lot of text here this morning. 270-821-9494. Sure, we'd love to hear from you. Yes, that's a yes, Jane, and I appreciate it. And I don't remember the night. I don't remember that when my band played up in your neck of the woods there, Justin. I just don't. How long ago has that been? I hadn't played in a long time. Probably a couple of dollars, maybe. $3, maybe. How much I had. Ah, is it?

0: No thanks. While others are talking, we're rocking.
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0: 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Paul McCartney and Wings on the morning show. We heard from Styx and Pearl Jam as well. And the late, great Ozzy Osbourne, 6:55, 5 minutes away from the hour of 7 o'clock, which will bring more great rock and roll. We're going to start it up a little ZZ Top. We're going to hear from you, too. Got some faces on the way. John Mellencamp as well. We're going to find out what really happened on this date in history because it's compelling radio. Appreciate all the texts this morning. Keep them coming. 270-821-9494. 270-821-9494. We are in the low 60s throughout the tri-state. On our way to the upper 60s, and that's about it. Overcast skies pretty much all day long, maybe some scattered showers. Let's go get an update on the KTG Weather Edge Weather Center forecast, and we'll be back.
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2: For the Weather Edge Weather Center, mostly cloudy skies on this Thursday with a high near 73 degrees. Tonight's low down to 60, 30% chance of showers after midnight. 90% chance of rain and thunderstorms on Friday with a high near 75 degrees. 90% chance of rain continuing Friday night. Chance of showers on Saturday. Once again today, mostly cloudy skies with a high near 73 degrees.
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6: 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It really does. Feel the love. 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Every email I got since I started there in 17 was feel at the end, Dan, feel the love. So that's our motto. We want everyone to feel the love. Everyone in the community and surrounding communities.
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With or without you, you two on the morning show. Sharp Dressed Man from ZZ Top as well. Good morning, Pat Ballard in with you. Hope you're having a great morning. 7:09, just 9 minutes past the hour of 7 a.m. 61 in Madisonville, 61 in Evans, 60 in Evansville. We're on our way to the upper 60s, a little overcast. Well, it's cloudy out there, and highs in the mid-70s, maybe. Upper 60s, mid-70s. We'll get to the forecast in a little bit. We got great rock and roll coming up. Johnny C., Mellencamp, maybe some AC/DC. We're going to find out what really happened as well. In the meantime, what you doing? Shoot me a text, 270-821-9494. It's the Rock Line. Yeah. Good morning. It's Power Rock 93.9 KT.

0: 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Hard as a Rock. AC/DC, John Mellencamp before that as well. Pat Ballard in, 7:25, 25 minutes past the hour of 7 o'clock. We're into the low 60s on our way to the upper 60s, maybe the low 70s. It is Thursday, May 21st, 2026. May the 21st be with you. It is National Talk Like Yoda Day.
1: Only different in your mind. You must unlearn what you have learned.
0: You must unlearn what you have learned. So if you want to walk around talking like Yoda today, that would be good. It's also National Waitstaff Day. Now, look in here. You know, waiting tables, being a server is one of the toughest jobs out there. So be sure and tip your waitstaff, your bartenders today. Especially today, but every day. It is the birthday of Mr. T. Pity the fool. 74 years old. Judge Reinhold is 69. Jeffrey Dahmer, serial killer, born on this date in 1960. The Notorious B.I.G., born on this date in 1972, passed away in 1997. Bills quarterback Josh Allen is 30. And Ronald Isley is 85. I try to play. Yeah, happy birthday, Ronald Isley. And everybody else, you're having a birthday or anniversary. Well, happy birthday, happy anniversary. We're going to check of your WeatherEdge Weather Center forecast, and we'll be back with That Really Happened.
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3: From the WeatherEdge Weather Center, mostly cloudy skies today with a high near 73 degrees. Tonight's low down to 60, 30% chance of showers after midnight, 90% chance of rain and thunderstorms Friday with a high 75 degrees. That same chance continuing Friday night. Chance of showers on Saturday. Once again, our forecast today, mostly cloudy skies. Today's high near 73.
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4: That Really Happened.
3: It was on this day, May 21st, 1864. The Battle of Spotsylvania Courthouse in the U.S. Civil War ended with this estimated 32,000 casualties on both sides. 1881, the Red Cross was founded by Clara Barton. Charles Lindbergh, in the spirit of St. Louis, lands in Paris in 1927 after the first solo crossing of the Atlantic. 5 years later, Amelia Earhart did the same thing. She landed in Ireland. She was the first solo crossing by a woman. 1969, Sirhan Sirhan was sentenced to death for the murder of Robert F. Kennedy. 1971, Marvin Gaye's 11th album, What's Going On, was released. Don't ever do that, Patty. 1980, The Empire Strikes Back premiered across the country, and I was in the theater. Yes, I was. 1997, Radiohead released their seminal album, OK Computer. 1999, Susan Lucci finally won a Daytime Emmy after being nominated 19 times. And in 2015, Flava Flav was arrested for speeding and DUI in Las Vegas. What a boy! Flava Flav. And in 1996, the Wallflowers released their sophomore effort. Yeah, best-selling album so far for the Wallflowers. It's called Bringing Down the Horse. And here they are. That's what really happened. I'm telling you. 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

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Don't Fear the Reaper, Blue Oyster Cult. Coming off of Agents of Fortune, released on this date 50 years ago, 1976. How you doing? Pat Ballard in, 7:39, 21 minutes away from the hour of 8 o'clock. Keep those texts coming. It is time, yeah, for you to have an ideal day. It might be cloudy out there, but you can warm yourself up with a little Kentucky Brews coffee. Stop in and make it the way you want to, and grab you something to chew on as well. They've got snacks, and they've got those Oreo Reese's. Yeah, you can get that. You can get a Red Bull. You can get a Monster. You can get a soda pop. You could also get biscuits and gravy. Yeah. And then at lunch, you got the $5 deal where you get the deli sandwich with a 32-ounce drink to go with. Yeah, have an ideal day. And send me have an ideal day to 270-821-9494. Put your name. We'll put you in the running for the $93 gas gift card we're going to be giving away the last Friday of the month to Ideal Market. Appreciate them coming on board, sponsoring the show. Great place. I'm telling you, get gas, fill up your gas tank, fill up your belly as well. Ideal Market and Convenience Store. Hey, it's Aldo Nova. It's Aldo Nova. It's about right, 93.9 KTG, KTGRocks.com.

0: 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You ain't seen nothing yet, yo. It's Bachman Turner Overdrive, affectionately known as BTO. Ramones as well, little Joe Walsh there, Pat Ballard in. Whole nother hour to go in the show. It is 7:55, 5 minutes away from the hour of 8 o'clock for this Thursday get-together of the morning show. It is 61 in Madisonville, pretty much low 60s throughout the tri-state. On our way to the upper 60s, possibly low 70s. Lots of texts coming in. Appreciate that. Don't forget, send Have an Ideal Day to our rock line, 270-821-9494. Send Have an Ideal Day. We'll put you in the running for a $93 gas gift card to Ideal Market and Convenience Stores. As I said, a whole nother hour to go in the show. We've got some Black Crowes on the way. We'll hear from Doobie Brothers. Also, a little REO Speedwagon. So glad you're here. Stick around.
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2: For the Weather Edge Weather Center, mostly cloudy skies on this Thursday with a high near 73 degrees. Tonight's low down to 60, 30% chance of showers after midnight, 90% chance of rain and thunderstorms on Friday with a high near 75 degrees, 90% chance of rain continuing Friday night, chance of showers on Saturday. Once again today, mostly cloudy skies with a high near 73 degrees.
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Wish I had a girl. Henry Lee Summer there. Also, Hard to Handle from Black Crowes. You can hear the drummer of the Black Crowes, Steve Gorman. Monday through Friday, 6 to 11 p.m. right here on KTG with Steve Gorman Rocks. How you doing? Pat Ballard in. 8:07, 7 minutes past the hour of 8 o'clock. 61 degrees throughout the tri-state, on our way to the upper 60s. Possibly the low 70s. Keep those ideal market. Have an ideal day. Text coming. 270-821-9494. We'll be giving out that $93 gas gift card to Ideal next Friday, the last Friday of the month. Going to do it all month long. So, yeah, keep them coming. Okay, glad you're here. It is 8 o'clock. It is an 8 o'clock hour. We've got Everlast on the way, some Doobie Brothers as well. How about some Pop Evil? Oh, yeah. Here it is, Power Rock, 93.9 KTG. 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

0: 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Roll with the Change is REO Speedwagon this morning on the morning show at 8:25, 25 minutes past the hour of 8 o'clock. We are sitting in the low 60s throughout the tri-state on our way to the upper 60s, maybe the low 70s. 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
1: When 900 years old you reach, look as good you are not. Size matters not. Look at me. Judge me by my size, do you? And where you should not. For my ally is the Force.
0: My ally is the Force. Hope you're having a great morning. 270-821-9494 is the number to text. Have an ideal day. Also, if you got a, just want to say hello. Let's see here. Yeah, I got a lot of texts this morning. And I do appreciate that very much. I hope you stick around. We're going to hear Larry Vaught with Vaught's Views for this Thursday get-together. And then we're going to come on back. I promise Doobie Brothers, and I will deliver.
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3: From the Weather Edge Weather Center, mostly cloudy skies today with a high near 73 degrees. Tonight's low down to 60, 30% chance of showers after midnight, 90% chance of rain and thunderstorms Friday, with a high 75 degrees. That same chance continuing Friday night. Chance of showers on Saturday. Once again, our forecast today, mostly cloudy skies. Today's high near 73.
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5: Kentucky coach Will Stein is having amazing success on the recruiting trail. He has a 2027 recruiting class ranked in the top 10, and that has Kentucky fans really excited. I don't know who the best player Stein has recruited will turn out to be, but wouldn't it be wonderful if somehow one of these players is able to do anything close to what Art Steele did about 50 years ago? Steele was a dominant defensive end at the University of Kentucky and then in the National Football League. Recently, it was announced that he would be inducted into the Philadelphia Sports Hall of Fame. Steele played UK from 1974 to 1977, and UK went 19-4 in its final two seasons. Kentucky was 9-3 in 1976 and won a share of the Southeastern Conference Championship. UK was even better in 1977 when it went 10-1 and finished the year ranked 6th in the country.
4: Vaught's Views will return in a moment.
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5: I still believe Art Steele is the best.

0: football player I've ever seen play for Kentucky during my 51 years covering the Wildcats. He had 22 tackles for loss his senior season, and that remains a UK record. He was a unanimous first-team All-American and was the SEC Defensive Player of the Year his senior season. Steele was inducted in the College Football Hall of Fame in 2015. He was a second pick in the 1978 NFL Draft by Kansas City and had a professional career just as amazing as his career at Kentucky.
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0: 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The One Thing in Excess, closing out the show today. Also, Alice Cooper. Thanks so much for listening. Thanks for all the texts today on the show. It is 8:55, 5 minutes away from the hour of 9 o'clock, which will bring music till 11. Aaron Bone up at Out to Lunch, with Out to Lunch, 11 to 1. Give him a call on the Rock Line, 270-821-9494. We're at 62, heading to the upper 60s. Today is Talk Like Yoda Day. I wasn't able to pull that off, but Yoda himself is a pretty cool dude and actually one of my favorite characters in the Star Wars movies. So our quote today comes from Yoda. Our quotes. Do or do not. There is no try. You must unlearn what you have learned. Fear is the path to the dark side. Fear leads to anger. Anger leads to hate. Hate leads to suffering. Size matters not. Look at me. Judge me by my size, do you? A great day you will have. Actually, it shall be an ideal day. See ya.
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2: For the Weather Edge Weather Center, mostly cloudy skies on this Thursday with a high near 73 degrees. Tonight, slow down to 60, 30% chance of showers after midnight, 90% chance of rain and thunderstorms on Friday with a high near 75 degrees, 90% chance of rain continuing Friday night, chance of showers on Saturday. Once again today, mostly cloudy skies with a high near 73 degrees.
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2: Your Weather Edge Weather Center forecast. A mostly cloudy sky. High of 73 this afternoon. Then tonight, 30% for showers and thunderstorms after midnight. Mostly cloudy and a low of 60. Friday, 90% for showers and thunderstorms. High near 75. And then Friday night, a 90% chance of showers and thunderstorms as well. Low of 64. But back to this afternoon. Mostly cloudy. 73 across the region.
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2: Your Weather Edge Weather Center forecast, 73 degrees, mostly cloudy skies this afternoon. Then tonight, a 30% chance of showers and thunderstorms. Well after midnight, mostly cloudy and 60. And then Friday, a 90% chance of showers and thunderstorms and a high near 75 degrees. But back to this afternoon, 73 and mostly cloudy across the region.
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2: Your Weather Edge Weather Center forecast, a mostly cloudy sky, high of 73 this afternoon. Then tonight, 30% for showers and thunderstorms after midnight. Mostly cloudy and a low of 60. Friday, 90% for showers and thunderstorms, high near 75. And then Friday night, a 90% chance of showers and thunderstorms as well. Low of 64. But back to this afternoon, mostly cloudy, 73 across the region.
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2: Your Weather Edge Weather Center forecast, 73 degrees, mostly cloudy skies this afternoon. Then tonight, a 30% chance of showers and thunderstorms. Well after midnight, mostly cloudy and 60. And then Friday, a 90% chance of showers and thunderstorms and a high near 75 degrees. But back to this afternoon, 73 and mostly cloudy across the region.
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Power Rock 93.9 KTG. It's the Cars. Shake It Up. Rush, Tom Sawyer. Before that, as we get the first hour of Out to Lunch going here on your Thursday, otherwise known as the day before Friday. But I'm going to make this Thursday a little more fun than just waiting for Friday. All week long, I've been giving away tickets to see George Thorogood and the Marshall Tucker Band this Saturday at the Beaver Dam Amphitheater. And that's not going to change. We're going to do that again today. But today is different. I'm going to give away two pairs of tickets. I'm going to give one away in the first hour, one away in the second hour. So make sure you are paying attention throughout the entire show today. All you have to do, when you hear a George Thorogood song in the first hour and in the second hour, is be caller number 5 at 270-821-9494. Not right now, not call once or let it ring once and hang up so you can hit redial, not that. But when you hear a George Thorogood song in this first or second hour, caller number 5 on the KTG Rock Line at 270-821-9494. Now, just a warning, the tickets that I'm going to give away for the show this Saturday, we physically have them at the station here in Madisonville. The show is Saturday in Beaver Dam. So if you win tickets today, you're going to need to be able to get to or send someone to Madisonville either this afternoon or tomorrow to pick up the tickets. So please keep that in mind as well. Now, enough of me blabbing. Speaking of the KTG Rock Line, that's how you get your request in. We have got some Smashing Pumpkins coming up. And right now, off the KTG Rock Line, a little Iron Maiden. It's Out to Lunch on KTG.

0: Pebble Rock 93.9 KTG, a little Ted Nugent free for all. Before that, some Smashing Pumpkins and requested Iron Maiden as we continue the first hour of Out to Lunch here on your Thursday. We also continue our giveaway of tickets to see George Thorogood this Saturday at the Beaver Dam Amphitheater. So please keep listening for a George Thorogood song this hour and in the first hour when you hear, or in the second hour, when you hear George Thorogood's song. Caller number 5-270-821-9494 will be your winner. In the meantime, more requests coming your way. Got some Boston, some Bon Jovi, and we're also going to hear from the sponsor of the first hour. It's the fine folks at Value Liquors in Owensboro. Right now, let's take a check of your KTG Weather Edge Weather Center forecast.
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0: Your KTG Weather Edge Weather Center forecast this afternoon. Cloudy, high near 73, a 30% chance of showers and thunderstorms tonight, low around 60. A 90% chance of showers and possible thunderstorms tomorrow, a high near 75, 90% chance of showers and thunderstorms tomorrow night, low around 64. And Saturday, a 30% chance of showers and thunderstorms, a high near 81. Again, this afternoon, cloudy, a high near 73. Right now, it is 11:26. It is cloudy, overcast, and 62.
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Little Boston there. Before that, some Bon Jovi, You Give Love a Bad Name, which brings us to Stupid Volume 1 here in the first hour of Out to Lunch on your Thursday. Let's see, where are we headed? I do believe we are headed to North Carolina, where if you're going to take up flashing strangers for a hobby, you might want to check what they do for a living first. A 35-year-old Raleigh man was arrested Monday evening after exposing himself to a North Carolina State University police officer and two pedestrians on the Rocky Branch Trail Greenway near North Carolina State's Centennial Campus. According to a magistrate's order, Kent Edward Jacobs exposed his private bits in a public place at the intersection of Western Boulevard and Pullen Road, no pun intended there, which is a popular stretch of trail used by students and residents. He now faces two counts of misdemeanor indecent exposure, was given a $2,000 secured bond, and the NC State University Police Department made the arrest and are probably still joking about it amongst themselves. No joking here, just requests. We've got some good stuff coming up to wrap up the first hour of Out to Lunch here on your Thursday. Some David Lee Roth, some Foreigner, and do not forget to continue to listen for the George Thorogood song here in this first hour. When you hear it, caller number 5-270-821-9494 will win a pair of tickets to go see the aforementioned George Thorogood and the Marshall Tucker Band this Saturday at the Beaver Dam Amphitheater. In the meantime, more requests. We'll get it started now with Brian Adams. It's Out to Lunch, KTG.

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0: Power Rock 93.9 KTG. It's the Eagles' Heartache tonight, wrapping up that block of requested rock and roll here in the first hour of Out to Lunch on your Thursday. We also heard from Foreigner in there, and before that, a little George Thorogood, I Drink Alone. That was your cue to call, and congratulations, call you did. And congratulations to our winner here in the first hour of a pair of tickets to go see George Thorogood and the Marshall Tucker Band this Saturday at the Beaver Dam Amphitheater. If you did not win in the first hour, don't worry. You've got another chance, and you don't have to wait long. It's coming up in the second hour of Out to Lunch. So, same bat time, same bat channel in the second hour of Out to Lunch. When you hear a George Thorogood song, caller number 5 at 270-821-9494. That's the KTG Rock Line. We'll win my final pair of tickets to go see George Thorogood and the Marshall Tucker Band this Saturday at the Beaver Dam Amphitheater. And again, the tickets are here at the station in Madisonville. So if you want to win or trying to win, you have to be able to come to the station either today or tomorrow to pick those tickets up. So please keep that in mind as well. Now all I have to keep in mind is a whole nother hour of your requests, and it's coming up after we hear from the sponsor of the first hour of Out to Lunch. That is Value Liquors, of course, in Owensboro. We know that. And after we take a check of your KTG Weather Edge Weather Center forecast, which we will do right now. It's Out to Lunch, KTG.
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0: Your KTG Weather Edge Weather Center forecast this afternoon. We are looking at mostly cloudy skies and a high near 73 tonight. 30% chance of some rain with a low around 59. Tomorrow, a 100% chance of showers and possible thunderstorms, high near 74. Tomorrow night, 80% chance of showers and thunderstorms with a low around 63. Into Saturday, just a 30% chance of showers and thunderstorms and a high near 79. Again, this afternoon, mostly cloudy, a high near 73. Right now, it is 11:57, almost 11:58 on the dot. Still overcast and 62.
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Power Rock 93.9 KTG, Aerosmith, Living on the Edge. Before that, a little Free and All Right Now. As we get the second hour of Out to Lunch started here on your Thursday, as always, the second hour of Out to Lunch brought to you by the fine folks at Scores Pizza, Madison Square in Madisonville. We'll hear more from them a little later on, but right now we're going to hear more of your requests. Got some Offspring coming up right now. Little Fleetwood Mac, it's Out to Lunch, KTG.

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0: 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It's the Smashing Pumpkins. Disarm, wrapping up that block of requested rock and roll as we keep on rocking into the second hour of Out to Lunch here on your Thursday. Keep on listening for that George Thorogood song. You have got one more opportunity to win a pair of tickets to go see George Thorogood and the Marshall Tucker Band live in concert this Saturday at the Beaver Dam Amphitheater. And just to remind you, when you hear that George Thorogood song here in this second hour, caller number 5 to the KTG Rock Line at 270-821-9494 will win that pair of tickets. Coming up, you're going to win with more requests. We're going to hear from Montrose. The Steve Miller Band is going to lead it off. But before that, we're going to hear from the sponsor of the second hour. I told you who it is already. You know who it is. It's Scores Pizza, Madison Square Drive in Madisonville. And right now, let's check your KTG Weather Edge Weather Center forecast.
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0: Your KTG Weather Edge Weather Center forecast, mostly cloudy this afternoon with a high near 73. Tonight, a 30% chance of rain with a low around 59. Into tomorrow, a 100% chance of showers and possible thunderstorms with a high near 74. 80% chance of showers and thunderstorms tomorrow night, a low around 63. And on Saturday, a 30% chance of showers and thunderstorms, a high near 79. Again, this afternoon, cloudy and a high near 73. Right now, 12:26, still overcast, a little breezy, and 64.
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Power Rock 93.9 KTG. Little Montrose and Bad Motor Scooter. Before that, some requested Steve Miller Band with the Joker, bringing us to Stupid Volume 2 here in the second hour of Out to Lunch on your Thursday. And for this one, well, we're not headed very far away. As a matter of fact, we're just going to cross the river over into Indiana, where conservation officers responding to a report of a man dancing in the roadway in Harrison County got more than they bargained for. The man was found doing exactly that, but he was also holding an eastern box turtle, which is illegal to collect from the wild in Indiana. Officers then discovered he was carrying, to no one's surprise, methamphetamine and drug paraphernalia as well. He was booked into jail on drug charges. Eastern box turtles are not federally endangered, but are considered rare throughout the Midwest due to their slow reproduction rate and long maturation period. The turtle, thankfully, was unharmed and was released by conservation officers near where it had been found. I am releasing your requests right where I find them, which is, well, right here. But don't forget, we're running out of time. Be listening for that George Thorogood song. I've got one more pair of tickets to give away before the end of the show today. When you hear that George Thorogood song, caller number 5 on the KTG Rock Line at 270-821-9494 will be your winner. And in the meantime, more requests like this one. How about some Sticks? Out to Lunch, KTG.

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1: I want to tell you a story about the house went blue. I come home one Friday, had to tell the landlady I done lost my job. She said, that don't confront me, long as I get my money next Friday. Now next Friday I come, I didn't get the rent, and out the door I went.

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Everybody funny.

0: Power Rock 93.9 KTG, The Who, Baba O'Reilly. Before that, little George Thorogood, your final cue to call. Calls we got. Congratulations to our final winner today to go see George Thorogood and the Marshall Tucker Band this Saturday at the Beaver Dam Amphitheater. If you were unable to win between all of my tickets and Pat's tickets and Ruth Anna's tickets, I'm sorry. Thanks for listening. Thanks for trying. We really appreciate it. Tickets, if you want to get them, go to etix.com, beaverdamamp.com as well. And, of course, a huge thank you to our friends at Beaver Dam Amphitheater and our very good friends at the Eric Group for making all of this fun possible. That's going to do it for me with the fun today. I am headed out, but Ruth Anna's up next. She'll be here until 5. We got your 5 o'clock free fall going until 6. It's powered by Bud Light. Steve Gorman will take over at 6. He'll stay till 11. And, of course, Pat Ballard, bright and early tomorrow morning to get your Friday started the right way. Before I go, we are going to hear from the sponsor of the second hour of Out to Lunch one more time, the awesome folks at Scores Pizza in Madison Square in Madisonville. And right now, let's take a check of your KTG Weather Edge Weather Center forecast.
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0: Your KTG Weather Edge Weather Center forecast this afternoon, mostly cloudy, high near 73. 30% chance of some rain tonight with a low around 59. 100% chance of showers and possible thunderstorms tomorrow, a high near 74. 80% chance of showers and thunderstorms tomorrow night with a low around 63. And on Saturday, a 30% chance of, you guessed it, showers and thunderstorms with a high near 79. Again, this afternoon, cloudy, high near 73. Right now, 12:57, still cloudy, and 64.
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Alma Rock 93.9 KTG. What's up? I am Ruth Anna, and yeah, we're getting ready to head into the holiday weekend. One more day, and then a 3-day weekend? Yes, please.

0: 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And like one of the number one answers is Korean skincare. 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Lift heavy things. Decenter, man. That's one. And you know, when you're doing your skincare at night, dudes, I'm like, I don't know about this. You ever see American Psycho with Christian Bale? 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

0: in Madisonville to see this cute little camper. It's not that little, actually. This awesome camper. It's like a $20,000 camper, almost. Like MSRP is like $19,400. 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
2: Your Weather Edge Weather Center forecast, a mostly cloudy sky, high of 73 this afternoon. Then tonight, 30% for showers and thunderstorms after midnight. Mostly cloudy and a low of 60. Friday, 90% for showers and thunderstorms. High near 75. And then Friday night, a 90% chance of showers and thunderstorms as well. Low of 64. But back to this afternoon, mostly cloudy, 73 across the region.
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KTG, and I am Ruth Anna. It is so cool being part of things. I got Robert Plant on the way. What do you say, Atlanta Miles? Green Day is on Power Rock 93.9 KTG.

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0: Rock 93.9, KTG. What's up? I'm Ruth Anna. Loving being part of your day. Thank you so much for that. Here's an interesting thing. So I can't remember if we've talked about this or not. If we haven't, it bears talking about again. And that is the Super Bowl 2027 has been moved to Valentine's Day, which is the latest that the Super Bowl has ever been. It has never been as late as Valentine's Day. And yet, come 2027, here it is. It's going to be, which is cool. Because the Monday after, you know how we never get a holiday after the Super Bowl and we always want one? The next day is President's Day. So a lot of folks will actually have a 3-day weekend anyway. If that's you, you lucky devil, congratulations. That will not be the case for me, but whatever. So here's the deal, okay? Here's the deal. I want to know how this is going to affect the Daytona 500. Because Daytona 500 is always on Valentine's weekend. Always has been, right? So how's that if they move the Super Bowl late? Surely we're not going to have both events on the same day. So start watching the Daytona 500 at like 11 a.m. and then switch over to the Super Bowl, or finish out the Daytona 500 and miss some of the Super Bowl. I don't know. How is this going to work? What are they going to do with the Daytona 500 now that they're moving? I like moving the Super Bowl. I just don't want it to interfere with my Daytona 500. I mean, come on.
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2: Your Weather Edge Weather Center forecast, 73 degrees, mostly cloudy skies this afternoon. Then tonight, a 30% chance of showers and thunderstorms. Well after midnight, mostly cloudy and 60. And then Friday, a 90% chance of showers and thunderstorms and a high near 75 degrees. But back to this afternoon, 73 and mostly cloudy across the region.
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Rock 93.9 KTG, and I am Ruth Anna, and yeah, we're getting the rain that we needed, so that's not a bad thing. Gonna rain through the weekend, probably. Ah, dang it, three doors down now.

0: 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And so I thought, you know, I'm going to be a DJ one of these days. I'm going to let that song play. So that's what I do.
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0: Palmer Rock 93.9 KTG, and I am Ruth Ann. I love being part of your day. 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
2: Your Weather Edge Weather Center forecast, a mostly cloudy sky, high of 73 this afternoon. Then tonight, 30% for showers and thunderstorms after midnight, mostly cloudy and a low of 60. Friday, 90% for showers and thunderstorms, high near 75. And then Friday night, a 90% chance of showers and thunderstorms as well, low of 64. But back to this afternoon, mostly cloudy, 73 across the region.
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0: Rock 93.9, KTG, and I am Ruth Anna. So what goes missing around your house? I just got to know. What? Because apparently if you have silverware, three forks are liable to vanish this year in your house. Do we lose three forks a year? I don't use socks. You lose more than three. Socks vanish in my house a lot. And I'm not sure where they... Do they vanish from the washer? Do they vanish from the dryer? Or do they vanish from the dirty clothes hamper? I don't know. Spoons tend to vanish in our house, which is even weirder, I think, than forks. Because, I mean, forks, you can eat almost anything with a fork. But, I mean, spoons, soup and cereal, and that's pretty... And peas. And that's pretty much it. We lose spoons in our house. But they say, about three forks per year per house. What are you people doing with the forks, I want to know? Billy Idol on the way. Arjun coming up. Power Rock 93.9 KTG.
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2: Your Weather Edge Weather Center forecast, 73 degrees, mostly cloudy skies this afternoon. Then tonight, a 30% chance of showers and thunderstorms. Well after midnight, mostly cloudy and 60. And then Friday, a 90% chance of showers and thunderstorms and a high near 75 degrees. But back to this afternoon, 73. And mostly cloudy across the region.
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Oh, yeah, we got a camper that we are going to auction off on May 28th. 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

0: Really, I am I'm late 50s, but I'm early 40s because at 50, I decided that I didn't want to go up anymore. And there's not a law. There's no regulation. There's no ordinance that says, well, you just have to keep adding on, you know, years. So I went backwards at 50, and so I'm in my early 40s now, on my way to my late 30s.
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0: 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What's up? I am Ruth Anna. 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
2: Your Weather Edge Weather Center forecast, a mostly cloudy sky, high of 73 this afternoon. Then tonight, 30% for showers and thunderstorms after midnight. Mostly cloudy and a low of 60. Friday, 90% for showers and thunderstorms. High near 75. And then Friday night, a 90% chance of showers and thunderstorms as well. Low of 64. But back to this afternoon, mostly cloudy, 73 across the region.
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1: 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What's up? I am Ruth Anna, and yeah, it's cool being part of things. I love that. So best budget-friendly travel destinations in the U.S. They analyzed like 100 of the largest metro areas and came up with Atlanta on top. And I'm like, what? Because, I mean, there is a lot to do in Atlanta. Orlando came in second. Which I'm having a hard time understanding how Orlando is budget-friendly, because that's where, like, Universal and Disney and all that are. But I got to thinking about Atlanta, and I'm like, I think I figured it out why Atlanta is, like, best budget-friendly travel destination. I think it has a lot to do with the fact that you're stuck in traffic anytime you go to Atlanta. It's like, where you are in LA or something. So it's not that things in Atlanta don't cost much. It's that you're spending so much time on the highway, you don't have time to do much of anything. I think that's the way it's going to work. Skinner on the way. Buck Cherry coming up, too. 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
3: Your Weather Edge Weather Center forecast, 73 degrees, mostly cloudy skies this afternoon. Then tonight, a 30% chance of showers and thunderstorms. Well after midnight, mostly cloudy and 60. And then Friday, a 90% chance of showers and thunderstorms and a high near 75 degrees. But back to this afternoon, 73 and mostly cloudy across the region.
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0: 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What advice would you give to your 40-year-old self? 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I know I got some advice I would give. Don't do that. Don't. Oh, God. 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

0: 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And yeah, check this out, okay? The concert events calendar, all powered by Rhodes and Rhodes. I got to say, a great, big, enormous, ginormous congratulations to Jeff Starks, because Jeff won the last pair of tickets to see George Thorogood and the Destroyers and the Marshall Tucker Band this Saturday at Beaver Dam Amphitheater. Yes! Oh, man, dude, it is going to get loud. It is going to absolutely rock. So, yay! Jeff, congratulations, Jeff Starks. This is awesome. What else is coming up? Well, how about the 4th of July? That's the next big holiday, and we got the Kentucky Headhunters at the Dam. Friday, July 17th with Kansas and 38th Special. How about Rock the Dam on August 1st? Winona Melissa Etheridge, which is an odd pairing, but I think it's going to work really well. That's happening on August 8th. And then Foreigner. Celebrating 50 years of Foreigner, Saturday, September 26th at the Dam. There's some good shows. And yeah, I love giving away tickets to them. So once again, I'm going to say congratulations, Jeff Stark, for winning the tickets. It's going to be an awesome weekend. Power Rock 93.9 KTG. Stick around. Ozzy and the Steve Miller Band on the way.
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0: 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You know what? It's just about time for me to scoot. 5 o'clock freefall on the way, powered by Bud Light. So that's totally going to happen. Right now, social media is trying to figure out what happened to Five Alive. All right, you got to think back to the 90s. It was a juice. Came in a blue carton. Do you remember this? Tell me I'm not the only one who's old enough to remember this, okay? And it was like tangerine and orange juice, and like it had like pineapple juice. It was good. It was actually good. And apparently it was discontinued. So that's kind of like the big thing on social media right now, because there's nothing else important happening in the world. We got to try to figure out what happened to Five Alive and can we bring it back? So there you go. 5 o'clock free fall on the way. I will see you back here again tomorrow. Got Heart, got Journey on the way. 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
2: Your Weather Edge Weather Center forecast. A 60% chance of showers late this evening, mostly cloudy and 60 degrees. Friday, a 90% chance of showers and thunderstorms. A high near 75, and then Friday night, 80% for showers and thunderstorms. And a low around 62, but back to this evening, 60% for showers and a mostly cloudy sky, 60 degrees across the region.
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2: Your Weather Edge Weather Center forecast, a 60% chance of showers and thunderstorms this evening and a mostly cloudy sky, low of 60. Friday, 90% for showers and thunderstorms and a high near 75. Friday night, 80% for showers and thunderstorms and a low around 62. Rain chances continue Saturday, but back to this evening, 60% for showers, mostly cloudy and 60 degrees.
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2: Your Weather Edge Weather Center forecast. A 60% chance of showers late this evening, mostly cloudy and 60 degrees. Friday, a 90% chance of showers and thunderstorms. A high near 75, and then Friday night, 80% for showers and thunderstorms, and a low around 62, but back to this evening, 60% for showers and a mostly cloudy sky, 60 degrees across the region.
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1: Led Zeppelin from the fourth album, Stairway to Heaven. You probably already knew that's the name of that song. Is that the greatest song in classic rock history? As far as a radio format goes, I think you have to say yes. I don't know that that's the most played rock song ever in radio around the world, but it's unquestionably one of the top 10, maybe the top 5. But like I'm saying to you, I would bet it's number one, because in the 1970s, and then even more so in the 1980s, when what we call classic rock first found its footing, you could go no more than a few hours without scanning the dial and hearing Stairway to Heaven. And with good reason, that's about as good as rock music gets. In 8 minutes, Led Zeppelin truly takes a trip around the entire world of music. A marvel. 55 years later, still an absolutely incredible song.
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7: Your Weather Edge Weather Center forecast, a 60% chance of showers and thunderstorms this evening and a mostly cloudy sky, low of 60. Friday, 90% for showers and thunderstorms and a high near 75. Friday night, 80% for showers and thunderstorms and a low around 62. Rain chances continue Saturday, but back to this evening, 60% for showers, mostly cloudy and 60 degrees.
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17: 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Bigfoot. I saw him. He's here in the woods of Michigan. Oh, by the way, it's Gonzo from Saginaw, Michigan.
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